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1: Living Color with Cult of Personality on Steve Gorman Rocks. A cult of personality, that's when a political leader or a religious leader is highly exalted to a point where they have unquestioned authority. In other words, it's a really unfortunate and horrific situation to occur at any time in any society. There's a couple lines, very famous quotes that are in this song. The song opens with

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Michigan. Yeah, yeah, yeah. A Cumulus Media Station.

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Welcome to the LAV classroom. A stands for Aerosmith. Yeah, sing with me, sing for me, yeah. 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
1: Traffic flow is picking up through the S-curve for 996. No major delays for the moment. We do have closures continuing. Caledonia Road widening. Broadmoor, 68 to 84th Street into 2027. Still dealing with construction in Comstock Park. West River Drive at Jupiter. Another 2 weeks at least left on that project. 31, Muskegon to Holland, 26. I'm Dave Cackley. That's a look at traffic.
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0: From the Service Professor Weather Center, 13 on your side weather. Much nicer today with highs in the mid-70s and partly sunny skies. Tomorrow, a little bit warmer. This weekend, beautiful with highs near 80 and lots of sunshine. 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

0: The Service Professor Weather Center, 13 on your side. Weather clear and cooler tonight, low near 52. Friday brings plenty of sunshine with a high around 78, and the weekend stays warm with a high near 80 and a small chance for a shower on Saturday.
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a night. Now, I will say I always feel a lot better when I get about 7 hours of sleep, because six never feels like enough. Eight feels like too much. I always feel groggy when I sleep too much. Seven, I think, is that sweet spot. But, you know, with a child roaming around my house now, I mean, he gets up when he gets up, and that means I'm up. 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